0: there was a black female juvenile in the back seat.
1: Black female juvenile, red or pink hair?
0: Can't confirm to say if there was actual color. I think there might have been some color in that hair.
1: Pyramid on Nevada 385 to Frank 5. It's going to be a black Subaru.
2: Temper.
1: 31. Depict 14, court transport.
3: Good morning.
0: They're going to be to the left of all the covered parking, and then back in the other direction.
4: 32 can head away as well.
1: Drown set it there as well.
0: Black Sunday and they backed into the parking spot.
5: Yeah, I saw that car earlier.
6: Wash up 6435, 10-8, warning.
1: Over. 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
7: 27 will be 10-6 in the basement on one. Go
8: for it. In the morning, very formal trespass. Be 10-A.
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0: But we are not seeing any vehicle accidents anywhere.
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3: 374
4: Reno, switch to green for the segment. Yeah, 374 Reno.
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0: Reno, San 374 on green.
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0: Hello. 32.
1: All three units en route. Charles 26 is requesting three units head to 5th and Lake related to the info. Again, 5th and Lake.
0: Hello.
1: 32 9. 7 4 en route. 7 4. 5 4. Showing up en route to 312 Warbler Way for 1016. Their individual unit number departments, the verbal. Between two brothers.
5: 602 Clear Acre and still finding nothing. 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
0: Yeah, Sam 373, clear my last, I'll be around for that.
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6: Okay. 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

0: 5302, thank you.
1: Units responding to Wildflower, just for information, the 1099 brother threw something and hit a 16-year-old sister in the head. Negative medical at this time, though.
2: Denver.
1: 340, Reno.
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1: 934 is a 21.
3: Reno, Charles 360. 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
1: Charles 360.
2: Corner, in that black kind of. Walking out, we're approaching from the...
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3: Copy. Do we have a name and description on that subject?
1: A firm name is going to be last of Arreola, first of JB, 20 years old, mixed race male, and no further description.
4: RPD is on scene as well. It's just west of Sutro on McCarran, eastbound.
1: Super guys.
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1: Top five.
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1: 10-3-2.
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2: Brandon, R-346, go for
6: it. R-346 on McDonald.
2: M-41-4.
6: 112.
2: RFT, they're in Knoxbox. Can I get somebody to the front entrance?
6: If 123 on the left.
2: Doing the gym for search. We have a complete search.
6: If 112 is asking you 25 minutes at the front entrance with the Knoxbox.
2: Mission Victor, Adam Nora, Ida. Date of birth is 5-14-2004, Nevada OLN of 080-6217-955.
1: Super, and I just want to confirm the first, you said Giovanni, but you gave me George Ocean. Is it George Ida Ocean, or is it actually George Ocean, Victor Adam?
2: It is George Ocean, Victor Adam, Nora Ida.
1: 10-4.
0: Copy an address for J-4, sir.
6: Yeah, you move the 25-112 on the front. And 12 at the front entrance.
2: 10-4, 112 at the front entrance.
6: 10-4.
2: 6-7. West 1-10-30, what does 112 have?
6: He's just at the front asking assistance with the Knoxbox.
2: Well, I need to get in. I've got the RFP. I need to bring her in.
6: Copy out the RP. You need to bring her in. 1-10-30 copy.
2: Are you the answer? Yes, sir. 10-4 administrator. 4-3 copy. 10-10-30.
0: I'm going to check it real quick.
5: Copy that, I'll relay.
0: Four.
5: Copy, go for
2: it. Yeah, no, I'm 334. You're locking out the place, please.
1: 334, go ahead.
2: Frank, Boy, David, 455.
1: No, 334.
2: That's in Colorado.
1: Alright, 10-4.

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5: Okay, I'm CIF-4.
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4: 958.
1: Please say good night.
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7: Sam 311,
5: 70, 62,
7: go ahead.
5: Nevada, Washington, Paul, Lincoln, Adam, Sam, Charles, Edinburgh, Charles, Ida, Adam, versus Jacqueline, John, Adam, Charles, Lincoln, Union, Edward, Lincoln, Ida, Nora, Edward, date of birth 12-22-1999, social 611-17-9298, break for second.
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5: Ida, Nevada, Washington, Garcia, first of Elvis, Edward Lincoln, Victor, Ida Sam, date of birth 7-17-2003, social 680-50-0785, break for event.
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2: 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Can I confirm, are you still in quarters?
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1: Hey,
0: you can respond to 348, you can copy, it's 5260 West 7th, Walmart. Turns out a possible robbery or PFIs of the suspect. Was eating food, didn't have money, employees detained him, he said he had a 32 on him, employees let him go, and now he's walking southbound, no 32 actually seen. 5260 West 7th.
2: Charles 15, Charles 30.
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2: An option 2. Copy, thank you, sir.
3: Sam 3, 3 minutes. Can you switch to green for an assignment? Sam 3, 3 to green.
4: Negative, brief recess. Elizabeth Lopez has screwed out the document.
2: Copy. 195.
5: En route to Barwood 10.
2: Perfect.
5: Good night. She is squared away. You can send her back out.
0: That's visual. No further.
1: 344.
0: 3493, you're in already, sir?
1: Okay, thank you.
2: Copy.
6: Be F. Frank on NCIS out of Nevada, youth parole for parole violation. He's also showing a Frank on CJIS. Looks like it's going to be the same one out of Parole Bureau, Youth Parole Bureau. He's also showing M. Mary for FTA out of Washington School PD with cautions, violent tendencies. Otherwise, clear on local. Cover.
1: Cover. Can we confirm, please?
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7: Spark 289. 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Break for next.
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7: Yes, ma'am. Can you relay to Remsen if they need to come back? It's not in the apartment complex. It's the driveway before it.
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5: 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If you're in the area, that'd be great. Some of the suspect subjects jumped some fences there, and we gotta do our due diligence and see if we can get consent to check. Copy, I'll be back in about 5 hours. Yeah, I'll do that.
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12: 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Yes, I'm sorry.
5: Birch 342, 22.
13: Washington DO. I copy. On the 27, I thought that was the last name, hyphenated last name, with no middle name. But again, per the hit, it's no match with the OLN.
5: Copy, thank you.
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15: 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Is there a case number pulled yet for the North Valley call?

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3: Last is Scott, Sam Charles Ocean, Tom. First is Jordan, John Ocean Robert, David out of Nora. DOB 717 of 1985,
4: SOSH 605-8402-86. Yeah, 656 Link, it's actually the alley to the north of foot unwanted, camped out under the stairwell. White female, very blonde hair, white blanket. No further. 656 Link.
0: Yeah, Unit
4: 827.
0: 1041 Reno, and I'll be en route as well.
4: 10-4.
2: Do we maybe mean 949?
5: Forty-41, he's gonna handle, he's going back there now. Copy, thank you.
0: Hey, the 5 on the radio. Go for it.
2: Lentis.
0: Thank you.
6: Hey, Charles 352.
7: Charles 352.
6: Subject was AC to NR2.
2: Yes, baby.
0: Rosario has cleared both lockdowns, secure campus, and we are in normal operations.

0: That would be closer than South responding. They're still on Plum for the possible robbery at the 1107 plus your place, ma'am.
1: I copy it up.
0: 10383, excuse me, back on you off.
2: Copy, thank you.
3: Ground Sparks. Looks like she may have another warrant over on 2.
1: 4. If you can find out for what, that'd be great.
4: I didn't see the suspect coming in.
5: And 198, did I need to pull a case number on this call?
4: Yeah, different. I believe there should be a master case. I wasn't sure if it's been pulled yet.
5: 10-4, who do you want me to assign it to?
6: Transportation is transportation down there. Do they know that we have a new commit?
7: Hey, sir, I notified them about 5 ago.
6: Thank you. He should be down within probably 5 minutes here.
8: Six. Halt.
0: Chelsea Medic, go ahead with your subject.
1: Last of William Adam Tom, Sam Ocean Nora. First of Mary Adam Robert, Ida Ocean. Date of birth 7/26/1958. And social 559-252470.
0: Chelsea Medic.
9: Be putting their plan into action here in just a moment. Just be aware, everybody is in surveillance capacity only.
8: Copy.
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1: 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Thank you, Ringo.
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4: Good.
5: Watson is clear in CICC, just in local.
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0: 234.
7: This is my computer. They've been taken in there. We're only seeing one vehicle. Do we have the other one locked in, the Honda with Frank Boyd David, North 55, Colorado?
0: I show the first one is 731 Zebra King John, and then Frank Boyd David, North 55, Colorado at 1529 hours.
7: Definitely, thank you.
8: Motor 33. Motor 33. AI with numerous CCs, myself and 32 will be en route 334.
7: Stemmer.
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2: Thank you, Captain.
1: 193. 198, 10-3. Got 2, please. Touch 80. Yeah, last of Austin, common spelling. First of Jay Sean. John, Sam, and, John, Sam, Edward, Adam, Nora.
3: Question 7-3.
4: 24 reports of me around my residence for 42.
3: Okay.
1: 23 will both be 42. Have a good day.
5: Bye, have a good day.
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4: 732, standby, second M-line, landline.
5: Seven, seven, seven, seven, seven, seven, seven, seven, seven, seven, seven,
0: seven, seven, seven,
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2: seven, seven, seven,
6: seven,
4: seven, seven, seven, seven,
6: Okay, 11.
2: Well,
6: that's
5: the last. I'll be just appreciate it. Yeah, when you're at. 8-7, RTS, 23 staff, East
2: Coast. Negative, 37, Wells.
5: Alright, 358, assistant, 23 staff, 935.
2: This is suspicious person, AK and Locust.
6: Under 21, 23, and 42. Have a good night.
2: Under 21.
5: Okay, Charles 352 and route 758 from a distance.
2: Charles 352. No, 344.
7: Comments were added, no action at the time, and I will head to the unlocked. Thank you.
2: Have do you want to cover?
6: All
4: the time
6: I get
4: there.
6: 4946 78. And your second? I just had one.
4: Six in front of the building.
6: Hi there, Unit 23. I'll be out on one.
2: Union 233.
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6: 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Washer 1-7-1.
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8: I'll be 43, good night.
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3: me.
10: McCarran and Socrates at Washington Edge, Washington County Green is closed for 1693, Washington County Green is closed. Clear inside, Russell 4.
8: Right,
10: 25, have a good night.
11: Moderate traffic coming up to Virginia. The traffic charges, he's going to turn northbound on North Virginia.
3: 31 is at North Union Park.
10: And first one's an STA out of RJC, bill $10,000 bondable. Second one's violation out of parole at a second judicial with no pay. Case number for the first warrant, 8729, 8729 for the second warrant, 8730, 8730.
8: Copy, thank you.
11: Way, and again, light traffic. Rain towards Gypsum, no traffic.
4: No match up in Nevada, I'm running it again out of California.
12: 10-4, he does have a valid moving permit, so.
10: Perfect.
13: I apologize for this. My computer's not bringing anything up on that Honda. Is it expired?
4: I got some wind. I heard something about something being expired. Talking about the Honda?
13: Yeah, I apologize. My computer won't bring anything up on it. Is it expired or valid?
12: Washington, so you can have the channel.
10: 10-4, Washington, Washington County Green is open. For normal traffic, Washington County Green is open.
12: Washington, 6-8-84, I'll be in the area, North Virginia, Palace.
10: 6-8-84.

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2: Endorsement positive Nora Zebra Tom Gen Jail. So far, Nikki's clear, no match Nevada. I'm running her out of California. She's negative tipped.

0: sounds like Amarks may have him on Sierra. But just back off of him. They're going to try to line up.
1: Understood. Good one, thank you.
2: Yes, I'm 21.
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1: flight 4
3: last,
1: I'll
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4: Reno Raptor 4.
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1: 253 and Charles, 353 Engine 6, you're turned.
4: 5-3.
1: Central North is available. Off here at Stanley Lane, 701 Keithley Avenue. I don't know exactly where. It's 11-10-10. RP Supervisor Manager is telling him to leave the store. He's refusing. RP Supervisor Manager battered the RP along with five others a few years ago. We're still trying to get further. Anyway, 701 Keithley.
4: Nice
1: enough.
6: Okay.
1: Central
6: North, go ahead.
1: Cover. Cover. 3-5. 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We get a verbal. A male. A female. RP Milwaukee. The RP out of the residence. 2789 Travis Drive.
4: Hey,
3: Michael.
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1: Charles, 2-4.
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1: Charles, 2-4.
0: South of 15. Yeah, I missed the first part. I'm south of 15th near college. What do you got? Yeah, push west. I think I might have seen him turn into the west in that neighborhood. Kelly.
1: Performance for the RP, the manager appears to be 1056. I'm going to be standing outside.
4: Bye, sir.
1: Bye, sir.
6: Okay, from go ahead.
3: 22 of 2000. Pick up.
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1: Affirm, are the last four ending in 1852?
0: Affirm.
1: I copy, I found it in locals. Your subject is clear, suspended Class C, valid Nevada ID only. Per locals, there is a remark in there for the name last of James, first of Cody as a transcript error in an RPD case. Looks like alias as James, last of James, first of Cody. Per 27 information, last of Jacobs, first of Cozy, middle of Elijah James. Shows 130, Brown and Hazel, suspended Class C, address on West 2nd.
0: No, ready, so no 1099 until then.
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0: 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Thank you.
2: 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You can cancel all medical. And just send them complete.
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4: 3 8 5 3 Central, 701 Keystone Avenue of the Rose. 28/886 subject. 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
4: enough.
1: Thank you, they're after the bus. CPS is almost on scene. And unknown ETA for the bus.
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0: 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Do you need a sergeant or dispatch to stay on for you guys? 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
2: 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Can just let me know there's a 2-vehicle accident. I-80 off ramp from 80 westbound.
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1: Going
2: 346.
1: Going
2: 346. Yep, you're right. Meet
1: around
2: 346. 346,
1: check with
2: me. 334.
1: 334. CP here, you can cancel
2: 46.
1: I'll be around
2: 36.
1: 346, I'll be around 346.
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3: ILS en route, are they going to be able to handle that?
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9: Right on this guy. 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I'm in the alleyway by Diamond, but have PC, so we'll just go out on him and ask him about his water bottle. 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No, you got Bodie. Hey, it's Lynch up close.
10: Ocean 7-3-23-42, good night.
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3: 33, copy, thanks, Paul. Complete the time.
0: South 352 and 12353 Reno. Just for 43, the suspect vehicle is still on scene. The driver left on foot. It's a white male adult, 30 to 40 years of age, 6'2 thin build, dark short hair, scar on the right side of his face, wearing a gray shirt, jean shorts. Was aggressive when the RP stage crew was going to call PD.
1: 5-3.
4: 5-2.
1: Watch ID. One book. That's it. Call me today.
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0: Truck 11.
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0: 10-4.
6: Washer 1, 63, 24, 42, and log off. Everybody have a good night.
5: Have a good night.
0: Unit number 3.
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7: Hey, Thomas, you have
8: a drink. Can
7: I get your phone?
8: Okay.
1: Wash over 2-John-8-7, 23 code 4, and we'll both be 1042. Have a good night.
0: Fire, have a good night.
1: In course van in, no new commits.
0: Yeah, 10-4.
7: The ETL lower your visual set 10-15.
1: Paper.
7: Copy, 10-15.
5: Four,
7: 1027. Yes, sir.
5: 10-4. And for 1009, what the respond for the paper status? The priority for you being status?
7: Two more, copy,
0: 10-4. 31.

0: 6, Canada 7, subject stop.
1: Canada
0: 7. Delta Canada 1, out on 1, 4th and Sutro at the bus stop, wide over black, male.
1: Berg, 732.
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0: You have a mail on board. Does anybody else on yellow or green need us before we head to park?
2: Units on board the Sutra.
1: Yes,
3: 3 2
4: ahead.
3: 8-4
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3: Josh Fetzer.
2: We have a 21 on the RV, but can we check and see if we have a county unit that's available to head to that now? 37, 37, 37.
3: We have units now. Sam 33, Sam 32 is code 4, and Sam 373, you're not 10-3.
4: 33.
3: 7-3. Chosen route to 1035, the outside agency is going to be at 4855 Kinsey.
2: Winter 7-3.
5: Good night. Waiter, Wheelam
3: 210. Wheelam 210.
5: I'm 1024 and I'm out of the main 42.
3: Have a good night.
6: Large 211 traffic. 311. 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
3: Sedan. 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
5: Thank you.
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0: Okay, copy, 10-20. February 1285, St. Albert's Drive. 334, call 357, call 251, begin response. 1285, St. Albert's.
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5: AC, cancel on the units, I'll be now at St. Albert's.
3: 357, I'll show you 10-8. All units responding to St. Albert. It's a possible residential burglary. RP's a property manager. Got a call from a current tenant advising the old tenant that was evicted broke inside of the residence. No one's inside except for the suspect. Unknown how to get in. We're still trying to get further. 1285 St. Albert.
7: Right.
3: 51,
7: I copy and I'll continue
3: until 4. 351, 10-4. 357, I can show 10-8 your discretion.
8: Good night.
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0: 830, 511, medium bulk. Wearing a baseball cap with a G-Paul on it, white t-shirt and white shorts. Message is known to have a firearm, no current visual. 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
8: 735 will be 42. 35. Good night. They're out of units. Adam 739 to 49 Marshall. You guys code 4? We're gonna go 42. Ten 4, good night.
7: Have a good night, senor.
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10: is
11: locked
0: up. Copy that. Can I just respond and say, I was just reporting to you over at EW in January at 10:32 at the same suspect.
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2: 496, David 65, Nevada.
5: 334.
0: VA 497.
6: Hey, bro. Hey, I'll 25 with you for my tough space. How you have it?
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6: Roger, Vincent.
2: 5-1.
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1: Copy, thank you. Copy. Very good.
2: 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What cell phone do you search?
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2: Copy, I'll head over to RJ if you said. Russ, Funko, myself, and Samson are ready to check themselves. Copy, thanks, dude. Bird, I'll get third floor.
1: Copy, hurry over time.
2: Good job.
3: Radar 340.
0: Roger, thanks.
3: Just got phone with the RP, that's a property manager down in Vegas. So all info is passed on from the tenant. Tenant's currently at work, so no key available.
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2: And we're getting two different RPs. One is going to be someone, a friend that called that said he shot himself. The other one's saying that he accidentally shot himself.
0: Be
4: responding for staging traffic. It's going to be Cessna Avenue and Veterans Parkway. It's going to be for a shooting.
2: He told his friend he shot himself as a suicide attempt. This system himself is going to be in the car. It's a 38 special hollow point. He's trying to get the view away and transfer to RIMSA for pre-arrival.
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0: 61111 on Tyler.
1: Over.
2: Okay, Trinity, 2nd Street, near the Park City Towers in front of the office building at the end of Falls Park for an unwanted present of verbal disturbance. Set 1068.
3: Okay.
4: Links is clear. NCICC just spoke about 27 till 2033, no restrictions. Falling's also clear. NCICC just spoke about 27 till 2027, restriction of corrective lenses.
5: Copy. Thank you, Rena.
4: Fair Valley, Nevada, Class C with restrictions of corrective lenses. Mail for engine 44, respond to a medical emergency, reported as a seizure, 9235, Atoll Drive.
5: Nothing further.

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1: Yeah, just say it.
2: Log a plate. Frank 43, go ahead. Nevada, 126, George 13. Frank 43. And case number.
1: Frank 43, case number for the DOP on Clericare, 8735, 8735.
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2: Open for north units, units on north calls, as well as UNR units. 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
3: Copying on a third primary frequency, all north units switched to blue. 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Good morning.
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10: 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Me too, passenger, last of Tom, Ocean Boy, Adam, Robert, Space, George, Union, Edward, Robert, Robert, Adam, first of David, Adam, Yellow, Adam, Nora, Adam, DOB 7899, Vata DL 080-543-5425.
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